are running around the world. See the pictures above my cash register. 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They take pictures with their cameras. They see the world and they send it me home. They stick the pictures above my cash register. They see the world and they send it me home.

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The straight's come to an end. I seek a prosperous pet dog. I need your help, my friend. 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

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We're packed in on a tube, bee sweat on a mission, crawling down my cheek. 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Woe is me, just give it up as the night draws in.

0: 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As the night draws in,
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0: we'll seek love.